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2: Now you want to pull that crying stuff, huh? Just act mature, man. Try act something mature. You never tried before, man.
3: Yeah,
2: just
3: like,
2: act
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